generations now happen every year, maybe every month, you know, rather than it used to be, I don't know, 10 years or something like that. But I think there's a new, things are changing so fast. There's a new generation. Young people should be a part of it somehow, right? Young people should be a part of it somehow, right? Young people should be a part of it somehow, right? Young people should be a part of it somehow.

How you doing, baby? Yeah, I'm feeling good too. Yeah, honey. This feels good. 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

to keep control when this music starts to flow. 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Feels good when we mix it up, don't it? 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
1: I remember when we'd first danced. You did this thing where you would hold my shoulders, you would wrap your arms around me and the sun would appear. I remember when I first looked into your eyes. You did this thing where you blinked and the ocean would meet us halfway and the moon would kiss your lips and I would come alive. So what I need you to understand is that, sweetheart,

You did this thing where you would close your hands and open and flowers would appear. You would wrap me around your arms and the sun would dance with us and the sun would birth a new moon. But if you leave tonight,

0: unknown. But if you leave tonight, I'm not sure if I can do this again. If I can find some form existence in a way that I died before. So
1: good beats, hot mood, Rostix Dance Club.